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0: 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That's the motto of Crime Stoppers. It's simple, accessible, and completely anonymous. If you have information or a tip related to a crime or investigation, contact the Clay County Sheriff's Office. You don't have to worry about getting involved, and you don't have to give your name. If the information you provide leads to an arrest or an indictment, you could be eligible for a reward of up to $1,000. The number for Crime Stoppers is 712-262-6655, or submit a tip online via claycountysheriffsoffice.com. Again, that number, 712-262-6655, or claycountysheriffsoffice.com. 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Terry Bachelet is here to talk about the Clay County Community Foundation.
1: So Clay County Community Foundation is celebrating 20 years of being a foundation here in Clay County that gives grants to nonprofits and public entities. 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The Clay County Community Foundation has been able to grant about 20 grants each year to different nonprofits and public entities that apply for grants. So total, we have been able to give over $2 million in community betterment grants to Clay County.
0: For more information, or if you would like to make a donation, visit the Clay County Community Foundation's website at claycofoundation.com. 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
3: 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Plus, you have the chance to win prizes. What are you waiting for? Become a member. This is Delilah. Thank you so much for joining me tonight on Moore 104.9.

0: So do you have a problem? A problemo? Is something bothering you? Are you in a situation and you're so confused you have no clarity? Well, let me tell you this about that. I love prying into your business. I love giving you my two cents. It's called Delilah's Dilemma. I am not a therapist. I am not a doctor. I am not a counselor. Let's just make that very clear. I don't pretend to be. I'm not going to sit here and diagnose you like a professional. But if you write to me and say, my sister's getting on my very last nerve and this is what happened, what should I do? I will tell you what my sister and I have done over the years to make our relationship stronger and stronger, because I was the one getting on her very last nerve. I was the evil sister, I'll admit it. Not to her face, but I'll admit it to you. Or if you're in a love triangle, I've been there. I'm not proud of it, but I have been there. I've been on all three sides of the love triangle, and it's not a good place to be. I love prying into your business, and the wisdom that I will share is probably not what you would expect, but I will be as real as I can be and as honest as I can be. If you have a Delilah dilemma, write to me at Delilah.com. I will read your conundrum on the air, and I will give you my best insight from my own life. Not from textbooks, from my own life. How's that? Delilah, DELILAH.com. We'll be back. 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
0: Trip, one final excursion, one final trip to see family or friends. 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

0: was a young woman, I used to have a poster on my wall. You know, now I've graduated from posters to actual pictures of artwork. But, you know, when you're in high school or college and you've got thumbtacked posters on the wall, I had one that says, "True happiness does not lie in getting what we want. It's in wanting what we have." I hope you have an abundant life, not because you have everything you want, but because you want those things that you have. You appreciate what's in your life. I'll be back with more thoughts, more songs, more stories of inspiration. 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
13: 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But perhaps the most fun we have is in September, when we host the Fairer Days Bingo at the Clay County Fair, while raising money for scholarships and other local needs.
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15: 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And every single day, it's information overload. It's coming at me from all directions. And you know what? Bottom line, I just need the news that matters. So where do I turn? 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I want to hear from people who live and work in my town. They give me the real story with information I know I can rely on. So where else can I find out what's happening in my community? 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I want to stay informed by sources I trust. 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

0: Yes, ma'am.
1: Now, is the one that wants to be with you, is he a good man? Is he kind and sweet and honest and true?
0: Well, not too good. Not too good. He had something. That's the reason I jumped to another one. And when he was still in love with me, I didn't know. And I had to move on. And he decided he wants to come back. And
1: is the one that you were with first, is man number one, the one that wasn't good to you, has he changed his ways or is he still?
0: He doesn't change. No, not at all. He does not change.
1: So why would you want to stay in that mess if it's not good for you?
0: That's the reason. But, you know, the problem is the one that I want to be with is that he has to go because...
1: I know, but it's better to be alone than to be with somebody who's not good to you.
0: Okay.
1: Yeah, why? If you can't be with the one you love, then don't be with the one that you don't love that's not good to you.
0: Okay.
1: It's far, far, far better to be alone and take care of yourself than to be stuck in a relationship with somebody who's not loving and not good to you.
0: That is so good, my dear.
1: Don't you think?
0: Thank you so much, sweetie. Thanks so much.
1: You're welcome.
0: Thanks for your show.
1: God bless you.
0: God bless you, too.

0: Such request, dedications, and stories from the heart. That's what you'll find right here at night. But so much more than that. We try to be a community of people being kind. We're not here at night to beat you up, to make you feel bad about yourself, to say that we're right, I'm right, and you're wrong. That's not what this show is about. This show is a safe place to come and to be real, to be yourself, to unburden your heart. This is a place you can come where you don't have to pretend. You don't have to be cool. You don't have to be tough. You don't have to be right. You don't have to be left. You don't have to be anything but who you are. It's a safe place to share your heart. I want to hear from you if you're falling in love for the first time, or if you are falling in love perhaps for the last time and you're saying, this is it. This is the one. This is the one that makes my heart feel like it's at home. Call me and tell me, 1-888-633-5452. 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
8: To be fully fit, you have to be physically fit. 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
1: 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This is Delilah. Thank you for spending your evening with us.

0: 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And because of their bad choices, you're losing your mind. You want to help them, you want to fix them, you want to stop them, you want to save them. 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You can't. Try as you might, you can't. But what you can do is learn to set healthy boundaries and let them feel the pain of their condition so that they can choose to get help. So long as somebody never has to suffer the consequences of their problem, if they can get drunk and then you'll call in sick the next day for them, if they can waste their money on drugs and then you'll buy them food or pay the rent, then they don't feel the pain of their bad choices. So tonight, what I encourage you to do is let go and let God. You're listening to Delilah.
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0: 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Tonight's Delilah's Dilemma is about friendships, alliances, minding other people's business, and how to carry on even when people do things that are hurtful. This is tonight's letter. Are you ready? Dear Delilah, I feel like my dilemma is not that common. It's about friendships. I'm a pretty happy person and have much to be grateful for. I had a group of great friends, I thought, who cut me off. One of them, my best friend, dated a guy for 10 years. During that relationship, he cheated on her. They broke up, and she married someone else. That ex-boyfriend remained friends with many of our circle of friends, and he recently married. My other friends have become friends with his wife now. I respected her and was cordial with her, but I didn't want to hang out and be friends with her. I felt like this would be betraying my best friend, as the ex really hurt her. I was never mean to them. I never gave them a hard time. All I wanted was to not be forced to become friends with them. But because of my decision, the other friends have called me immature, judgmental, and have cut me off. Through this dilemma, I've lost 8 friends. It's been 15 months and I've not been able to replace them. I give up. It's not easy making new friends when you're 31. I am so hurt and sad that my ex-friends are bitter against me and can't forgive me. They've said the most hurtful things to me. I've apologized more than once and I've forgiven them. I've written them letters and sent them cards, but they continue to ignore me. Please help me cope with my new life without friends. I will have my response to your Delilah dilemma coming up in just a moment. Stay tuned for that. You're listening to Delilah. 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

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What are you waiting for? 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Thank you so much for joining me tonight on More 104.9.

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0: thank you for spending this night with me. I'll be back tomorrow night with more requests, more dedications, more mellow music, and of course, our Friday night girls get together. Gentlemen, you are invited. You can get in touch with your feminine side. You can be an honorary Friday night girl. We would love it. But every Friday night, we invite women to get together with their best friends, their sisters, their mothers, their aunts, their next door neighbors, and just support each other and laugh with each other. You know, sometimes I think women put way too much stress on guys in their life to meet all of their emotional needs. What are you thinking about? Do you love me? You don't love me enough. And really, let's be honest, girlfriends, we need each other. We need each other to talk to and to listen and especially to go shopping with. So tomorrow night, Friday night, girls, have a wonderful day and do me a favor. Take some time out of your busy schedule to slow down and love someone. You're listening to Delilah.
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11: Hello, and welcome to today's lottery drawing. 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And here's today's winning numbers. First one up, it's not yours. 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And another number that's not yours. 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
1: Are you looking to join a local service club to help give back in the community and at the same time engage and meet new people? 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We meet the first and third Tuesday of the month at the Spencer Golf and Country Club. Our meetings begin at 5:30 right after work, and we keep our meetings to under an hour. Throughout the year, Kiwanis After Five stays active with numerous projects, such as Just Because Roses, Christmas Boxes during the Grand Meander, and much more. 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Or better yet, we invite you to attend one of our meetings in person at the Spencer Golf and Country Club, Kiwanis After Five of Spencer, a group of like-minded volunteers making a difference in the community, one child at a time.
2: 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Sunny, highs of 93. Heat index values up to 100 by mid to late afternoon. By this evening, mostly clear. Lows 69. Tomorrow, mostly sunny, 93. And tomorrow night, lows of 69 under partly cloudy conditions. For more on your weather, it's more 104.9.com.

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6: For more 104.9 live Doppler forecast for your Friday, sunny, highs of 93, heat index values up to 100 by mid to late afternoon. By this evening, mostly clear, lows 69. Tomorrow, mostly sunny, 93. And tomorrow night, lows of 69 under partly cloudy conditions. For more on your weather, it's more 104.9.com.

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5: For More 104.9 Live, a Doppler forecast for your Friday. Sunny, highs of 93. Heat index values up to 100 by mid to late afternoon. By this evening, mostly clear, lows 69. Tomorrow, mostly sunny, 93. And tomorrow night, lows of 69 under partly cloudy conditions. For more on your weather, it's more104.9.com.

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4: For more 104.9 Live Doppler forecast for your Friday, sunny, highs of 93, heat index values up to 100 by mid to late afternoon. By this evening, mostly clear, lows 69. Tomorrow, mostly sunny, 93. And tomorrow night, lows of 69 under partly cloudy conditions. For more on your weather, it's more104.9.com.

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8: More 104.9 live Doppler forecast for your Friday. Sunny, highs of 93. Heat index values up to 100 by mid to late afternoon. By this evening, mostly clear. Lows 69. Tomorrow, mostly sunny, 93. And tomorrow night, lows of 69 under partly cloudy conditions. For more on your weather, it's more 104.9.com.

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0: You were right there. Yeah, all this time. Miles Smith on More 104.9. Ahead of that, Pink. Also, Bob Seger and the Goo Goo Dolls.
1: Happy Friday, Kev. 6:20 a.m. 68 degrees currently.
0: Right on TGIF. It's going to be a great day. Temperatures are going to be warm again into the low 90s at a heat index about 102.
1: It's going to be another warm day today. But you know what? Yesterday wasn't too bad. I didn't think personally.
0: We at least had a wind.
1: Yes, we at least had some wind. Mm-hmm. But yeah, no, I did hear people, you know, coming in places going, oh, it's hot out there. And I'm like, oh, you just hang on to this thought, my friends, because not too long we're going to be going, oh, it's so cold out there.
0: You're right about that. By the way, you're looking dapper today.
1: You know, I figured I'm going to dress for success. Why not start a fancy Friday? I haven't worn a bow tie in studio in a while, so I figured, why not, you know? Also, I wanted to get a little longevity out of the outfit that I chose last night that I wore for an hour, Kev.
0: Okay,
1: so we're
0: going to
1: be real transparent.
0: Okay, all right.
1: But you're looking good, too, this morning.
0: Well, and I'll admit, the last couple of weeks, you know, you haven't looked your best.
1: Kev, we've been busy the last couple of weeks. So
0: tell me about it.
1: You know, for me to be motivated to get dressed up to do everything we've been getting ready for the Clay County Fair and, you know, just tying up loose ends around here in the sports book and yada, yada, yada.
0: Yeah.
1: It's been busy, Kev.
0: It has been busy, but it gives us a purpose.
1: It does. Yes. It does. It does. And we do this because we want to share everything with our listeners and give them the best Clay County Fair experience we can.
0: And we can't wait to be at the fair in the depot because we'll get to see all of you. So more on that here a little bit later. And we do have a check of the weather. How hot is it going to be this weekend? We'll tell you next.
2: There's something.
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0: Good morning. The weather today, sunny, 93. Heat index about 102. 68 and clear by tonight. Tomorrow, 93. Sunny by tomorrow night. 30% chance of showers during the overnight and 69. 50% chance of showers and storms on Sunday. Then partly sunny, 88 by Sunday night. 40% chance of storms down to 66. Labor Day, 30% chance of showers. Partly sunny after, 86. And then on Tuesday, 40% chance of rain, partly sunny, and then a high of 89.
1: It is 6:24 a.m., 68 degrees currently. For more weather, go to more1049.com.

0: The Morning Show on Mora 104.9, sponsored by Spencer Hospital. Here's Kevin and TJ.
1: Yeah, but it's Friday, but I'm in love by the Cure. I thought it was appropriate to play today.
2: I'm just in love that it's Friday, Kev, and 68 degrees out there currently.
1: 90 the high yesterday. We had no rain during the overnight. Back into the low 90s again today. And going to be pretty warm over your Labor Day weekend as well, FYI. Hey, coming up in an hour, Kevin's Rant of the Week.
2: Yes, you got a new one out there. I saw it yesterday.
1: It is a beautiful new pickup.
2: Yeah, absolutely good looking pickup. Yeah. And I'm going to try to get in this one too, Kev. I'm not going to lie. Every time we get one, you just get yourself prepared.
1: I'm always prepared.
2: Yeah, I know. But this one, there's stuff that I could drive to the fairgrounds. There's a lot of stuff I could do.
1: Yes.
2: I'm just saying, Kev.
1: Yeah, you're right. There's a lot of things you could do, but whether you do them or not, that's another story.
2: That is always another story.
1: Right now, a news update from ABC.
3: ABC News, I'm Sherry Preston. Rescuers in Nepal have pulled two workers alive from a tunnel at a hydropower plant 9 days after devastating floods. Search teams heard voices from inside the tunnel in the morning, images showing a rescuer carrying one worker out in the afternoon on his back, covered in mud. More changes on the way at the Pentagon. Here's ABC's Victor Okendo.
4: Just days after the Secretary of the Army resigned, following months of tension with Defense Secretary Pete Hegseth, President Trump has now tapped Adam Tell to take over as acting Army Secretary. Tell is the Army's top civilian leader, whose most recent role was overseeing the Army Corps of Engineers.
3: Vice President J.D. Vance telling reporters that what's been happening in Iran is not a war, even though there have been places where, in his words, things have flared up. The price of diesel fuel hitting a record high amid the flare-up, $2 more from a year ago. A gallon at $4.14 a gallon. Regular gas is now at its highest level ever heading into a Labor Day weekend. This is ABC News.
1: And the following is a test of the EAS. This is only a test.

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0: These Are My Intentions by Justin Bieber on More 104.9. Mary J. I'm at a family affair back in there also.
1: Good morning, Kevin. 6:40 a.m., 67 degrees currently.
0: We're about an hour away from the cash call. We'll call somebody at random. We'll pick their name from the pot and then dial them up and see if they answer to be a winner.
1: Yeah, and hopefully they do, because if you answer, you're automatically a winner. But if you don't answer, we'll give you 10 minutes and 49 seconds to call us back.
0: You bet. Coming up a week from this Sunday, it'll be Sunday, September 13th. That'll be the day of the Prices Are Right at the Clay County Fair, $10,000 in prizes.
1: If you get there at 5 o'clock, because the show starts at 5:30, but if you get there a little early, you can pre-register to put your name in so that we can call you to come on down. You'll have a chance if you get there a little early.
0: Now, some people have been curious about what your role is with the show.
1: Kev,
0: If
1: I wasn't there, things wouldn't be turned on, music wouldn't happen, they wouldn't hear you, and I wouldn't be back there handling Rhonda when she has a meltdown looking for the next prize.
0: Well, you are the lifeline of the show.
1: No, I'm not, but I will take the credit.
0: Yeah, you'll take the credit. I know you do.
1: But no, I enjoy this part of the show because there's a technicality to it, but you get to be back there, you get to hear everybody laugh, but you don't have the pressure of having to like read anything or do anything improv-wise. I get to be back there and kind of just watch from the sidelines. So
0: you are the man behind the curtain.
1: Yes, pay no attention to the man behind the curtain.
0: But it's going to be a great time, great prizes, fun games. It'll be a family-friendly atmosphere in a climate-controlled environment. I mean, who knows what the weather is going to be like that first weekend of the fair?
1: That is true.
0: So it could be hot, it could be cold, it could be raining. Who knows?
1: Who knows? So this gives you a break from all of that. And it's a free show, Kev. You don't have to pay to be in there.
0: Get all the info at more1049.com and get ready to come on down at the Prices Are Right, Sunday, September 13th.
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0: Hey, good morning. Here's a check of the weather. Low 90s and south wind at about 5. Heat index about 102 tonight. Upper 60s and clear. Tomorrow, sunny, humid, low 90s by tomorrow night. Some showers overnight. Upper 60s and again, heat index in the upper 90s. Sunny on Sunday. Might see a thunderstorm at upper 80s. Sunday night, some showers are possible again. Upper 60s and then Labor Day, some showers in the morning and mid 80s.
1: 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For more weather, go to more1049.com.

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I'd rather hear how much you regret me and pray to God that you never met me than forget me.

0: this time.
1: After all this time, forget me, Lewis Capaldi. I'm on more 104.9. Brian Adams in there and Crowded House.
2: Good morning, Kevin. 6:56 a.m., 68 degrees currently.
1: Okay, we have news coming up in a minute. And then at 7:05, I want to talk about the bucket list items that you should do in the state of Iowa.
2: Okay.
1: Actually, I read an article about the bucket list items you should do in every state. So, of course, I had to go to Iowa.
2: Right, yeah.
1: And a couple of them I agree with, but there's one that should be on there that isn't.
2: Okay. Yes. And I bet you're going to tell us.
1: I'm going to tell you.
2: Absolutely.
1: You don't even have to ask. 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
1: Yes, or you can call us at 580-1049. 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
1: A Pocahontas County woman is facing multiple drug and weapons-related charges. Court records show 31-year-old Cassandra Jean Wilson was booked into the Pocahontas County Jail on September 1st at about 6:17 p.m. She was charged with possession of a controlled substance, methamphetamine, first offense, a serious misdemeanor. Wilson also faces charges tied to an earlier incident on August 26th. According to court records, she is charged with going armed with intent, a Class D felony, harassment in the first degree, and aggravated misdemeanor, and assault while displaying a dangerous weapon, an aggravated misdemeanor. In addition, Wilson has been charged with possession of drug paraphernalia, which is a simple misdemeanor as well.
2: And here is our very own Patrick Hazelette with meteorologist Justin Glisson on the August weather statistics.
4: Justin Glisson breaks down the numbers for Northwest Iowa and the Spencer Co-op Station for the month of August.
5: If we drill down to Spencer Co-op Station, only about 23/100ths off of the precipitation climatology that we expect, so right around where Spencer should be. Now, if we look at temperatures, high temperature came in at 82.7 degrees, 1.7 degrees above normal. The overnight low was about 60.4 degrees, and that's 1.4 degrees above average.
4: Outlooks are hinting at warmer than normal temperatures and wetter than normal conditions for the first half of September.
5: Through the first half, we're seeing a strong signal for warmer than average temperatures, and this bullseye is basically centered on Kansas into Missouri. So again, we're in that ridge rider formation where we're seeing elevated chances for wetter conditions through the first half of the month. And again, maybe not so good for state fairs or outdoor activities county fairs, I should say, in Clay County, but we are seeing drier conditions and not going to be a gully washer. But right now we are seeing in the forecast and the outlooks, better chances of warmer and slightly wetter conditions.
4: For NorthwestIowaNow.com, I'm Patrick Hazlett.
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1: Ought to be a sunny Friday, TJ. Low 90s, heat index about 102. Tonight, down to the upper 60s, it'll be clear. Sunny, humid tomorrow. Low 90s, heat index around 101. Tomorrow night, upper 60s, could see some rain after midnight. Partly sunny on Sunday, some showers are possible, upper 80s. And then Monday, Labor Day, partly sunny, some rain, and mid-80s.
0: Happy Friday, Kev. 7:02 a.m., 68 degrees. For more weather, go to more1049.com.

0: more 104.9 in the morning. Here's Kevin and TJ.
1: Oh, here we are. We're glad it is Friday, and we're so glad that you're tuning in right now.
2: Yes, we made it to Friday, 7:06 a.m., 67 degrees currently, Kev.
1: Made it to 90 yesterday, and I think we'll be there again today. Heat index about 102.
2: So we can expect a similar day from yesterday, maybe even a little warmer.
1: Yeah, and I don't think that we're going to have the nice wind that we did yesterday.
2: That's going to make today a little muggier then.
1: Oh. I'm afraid so.
2: Well, we can handle it, Kev.
1: All right. You were born and raised right here in the great state of Iowa.
2: Yes, sir. I was right here in Spencer, Iowa.
1: And I can honestly say that I have lived in Iowa now longer than my home state of Minnesota.
2: How many years have you been in Iowa, Kev?
1: This is my 29th.

0: month here.
1: Quite honestly, because I moved away, you might have more time in Iowa than I have.
0: Yeah, came here in 97, TJ.
1: Yeah, I remember when you came.
0: Yeah, you were like yay tall.
1: I have not grown since the time you came, Kev.
0: So I read this article about bucket list items that you should do in every state.
1: Yes.
0: And so, of course, I had to go to the state of Iowa to find out what are the bucket list items. And here's what they said. Number one, take a self-guided tour of Iowa City, the former capital of Iowa.
1: I went to school there for a short time, and it is a beautiful city. Absolutely, yes.
0: And I bet you didn't learn anything, did you?
1: Actually, Kev, I was on the dean list there. I'm going to point that out. No, I didn't stick and stay and make it pay, but...
0: They booted you when you didn't pay.
1: That's true.
0: They also say bucket list item number two is visit the Iowa State Fair for 11 days in August.
1: Yes.
0: Yeah, which is a great attraction. The number one tour destination in the state.
1: Is it really?
0: It is, number one. And then the number three, follow the Great River Road, the natural scenic byway of the Mississippi for 361 miles along the eastern border.
1: Now, do they give you a recommendation on how to follow it? Do you just drive by
0: I think you just get on the road and go.
1: And just go, okay.
0: Yeah, but I guess I don't agree with it.
1: I think it'd be neat if they had like a train experience or like a steamboat experience. But
0: well, I think if you're coming to the state of Iowa, you got to go to the Clay County Fair.
1: Yeah, absolutely. I mean, in fact, I'm surprised that wasn't even mentioned. I mean,
0: I know.
1: The Iowa State Fair, yeah, I know it's the number one thing, yada, yada. But yeah. Clay County Fair, I think, pushes the buck a little further than they do sometimes.
0: You're 100% right. And how many people say that the Clay County Fair is better than the Iowa State Fair?
1: Well, and didn't the Iowa State Fair steal Jeremy Parsons from us?
0: They sure did.
1: Yeah, so I mean, that IP left. So
0: I know.
1: I tell you what, Kev.
0: I tell you, I'm still not over that. Now, I looked across the border to Minnesota, and here's what Minnesota says for their bucket list items. Rent a houseboat at Voyageurs National Park.
1: That would be something I actually would do, Kev. That does sound fun.
0: Yeah. Number two, drive the first 500 miles of the Great River Road from its starting point at Itasca State Park, a 2,000-mile-long trail that follows the Mississippi to the Gulf of Mexico below New Orleans. And then, finally, shop until you drop at the Mall of America in Bloomington, which opened in 1992. I remember that.
1: Yeah.
0: Largest shopping mall in the country.
1: I have not been back there for several years, but I remember is it Lego Park? Or they had some type of park inside of the facility. You could ride rides. Mm-hmm. They had a roller coaster, that type of thing.
0: It used to be called Camp Snoopy.
1: Camp Snoopy. Okay.
0: I can't remember. I think it's a different name now.
1: Yeah. Well, I just remember being impressed with how big it was.
0: And I remember Legoland.
1: That's what it was, Kev. Legoland. Yeah. Yes.
0: And I don't know if that is still going or not. See, it's been a long time since I've been to the Mall of America.
1: And quite honestly, I'm impressed that it's on the list because shopping malls are kind of a thing of the past, especially with Amazon and online ordering.
0: Right, yeah.
1: So,
0: yeah. See, and here's another thing that I would add to Minnesota is go to Valley Fair.
1: Oh, yeah. Yeah. Valley Fair is a great time.
0: Valley Fair is the equivalent to Disney in California.
1: for our area, yeah, Kev. Yeah.
0: I mean, for me growing up, if we got to go to Valley Fair, that was a big dang deal.
1: That was a big deal, yeah. Yeah, yeah, you are right. I remember driving up there, going past the big Jolly Green Giant and seeing that. Uh-huh. And yep. Yeah, good times, absolutely.
0: No, I won't go on any of the roller coasters, but sign me up. I'll go to Valley Fair any day you want.
1: Well, because you like the food and the experience, and it's it's the fair in Minneapolis, or in Minnesota, rather. Yeah.
0: Speaking of, the Minnesota State Fair is going on right now.
1: Is it?
0: Mm-hmm. And you want to know what I'm going to go on a tangent here.
1: All right, Kev, here we go.
0: So Rod Stewart was supposed to be at the Minnesota State Fair as well.
1: So he missed both the Iowa State Fair and the Minnesota State Fair.
0: He missed the Iowa State Fair and the Minnesota State Fair. So Rod, he gave us a big hit here in the Midwest. And so the Iowa State Fair had like a day and a half, maybe 2 days at the most, maybe, to find a replacement for his show.
1: Yes.
0: Okay. And if they came up with John Waite, which I thought, you know, that isn't bad for a day and a half notice.
1: Absolutely, yeah.
0: Now, the Minnesota State Fair, they had a little more than a 2 week notice that Rod Stewart wasn't coming.
1: So they had some time, Kevin.
0: They
1: is
0: had
1: what you're
0: some time.
1: Me. Yeah.
0: Okay. And they had a budget to work with.
1: Right. They also have an international airport that they can get someone closer.
0: Of course.
1: Just saying.
0: And you know who they got? to replace Rod Stewart?
1: Who did they get, Kev?
0: Hairball. Hairball.
1: To replace the great Rod Stewart.
0: Now,
1: oh, Kev.
0: And I follow Hairball on social media, and they put up a post that said, well, Rod Stewart couldn't make it, so they brought us in. And they of course, were thrilled to be on the grandstand stage at the Minnesota State
1: Fair.
0: Probably
1: the first time they ever had been there.
0: But I'm thinking to myself, really? Now, I know Hairball has a huge following here in the Midwest.
1: Right, yes.
0: And they are a great tribute cover band.
1: Absolutely.
0: They are great. But I would have expected maybe something different.
1: I would have too, a little bit. Did they discount the ticket price? Was it a free show? How did they work around?
0: I don't know.
1: Did Rod still get paid?
0: Oh, no. Rod was a no-show, so he don't get any money.
1: He don't get any money out of that deal. Mm-hmm. I wonder how he felt about his replacement being Hairball.
0: I bet he doesn't know, nor does he care.
1: Well, if he's listening to us, Kev, he knows now.
0: It's 7:13 on More 104.9 and Bruno Mars.

0: The Espresso, that is Sabrina Carpenter, more 104.9. Before that, Bruno Mars and Just the Way You Are.
1: Happy Friday, Kev. 719 and 68 degrees currently.
0: Kevin and TJ, I'm here behind the microphone, and I'm here to tell you, when you do a morning show with somebody, and you are more or less locked in a studio for 4 hours every day, Monday through Friday, you learn a lot about the other person.
1: That is very true. Yes. Things you don't want to know, perhaps,
0: Kev. The good, the bad, and the ugly. And I've always said this, and I've always believed it. It is sort of like a marriage in a way.
1: Yeah. I mean, we wake up together every day, and we annoy each other a lot, and we blame each other for several things, and then we accomplish things together.
0: Yes.
1: Yeah, that sounds like that sounds kind of like a marriage.
0: Like a real marriage.
1: Yeah.
0: So one thing that I have determined about the both of us is we can be exact opposites. So earlier this morning, you know, sometimes this time of year, my allergies get the best of me, and I have to blow my nose, and sometimes I sneeze. And when I sneeze, it's very loud, abrupt, and almost rude. You know, I mean, I've got to sneeze.
1: You know when Kevin is sneezing, yes.
0: And
1: yes.
0: I mean, I think I got it from my dad, because when my dad had to sneeze, I mean, he would rock the house. And if you weren't paying attention, it would scare the heck out of you.
1: Right? Okay.
0: And then you have TJ over here. So after I sneezed, you were like, well, bless you, you know. And I was like, well, thank you. I can't help it. And then I had to sneeze a second time, which was equally as loud as the first one. And then you have TJ over here. About a half hour later, he decides that he needs to sneeze. And TJ sneezes over here. And I'm not exaggerating. When he sneezes, it's...
1: I hold it back a little bit, Kev. I need to let it out, but I do hold it in. And then occasionally you get a...
0: and I look over at you, and I'm like, what did you just do?
1: I sneezed, Kev. Yeah.
0: I'm like, how did you make that sound?
1: I wish I could replicate it, because it is a unique sound. I'm not going to lie. Here's the thing. I'm always afraid of disrupting the room.
0: So am I, but I can't hold it in.
1: Well, evidently I've learned how to, but I don't think it's necessarily a good thing. I think I've damaged my brain. I've done something.
0: And once, so if I'm in public and I want to try to be discreet, I might try to sneeze into my elbow.
1: Yes.
0: That may stifle the sound a little bit, but still, it's loud.
1: Yeah.
0: And I always get embarrassed.
1: And I always have sneeze into my elbow. I don't ever since we've gone into this whole hyper hand cleaning situation, which was not like that when I was a kid. I was eating dirt and paint chips, drinking from a hose.
0: Well, that's what happened to your brain.
1: That's exactly what happened to my brain. But as an adult, I do hit my elbow a lot, and I try to muzzle the sound. Mm-hmm. You know, it's like a silencer.
0: Well, from what I can gather, you don't need one, because you make that sound again, would you?
1: Oh, it almost sounds like I'm lifting and ready to fight. Like, nah.
0: Well, the next time you're going to sneeze, give me a warning, because I want to record it.
1: Kev, I can't. Sometimes it just happens, and I wish I could, because it could be a good sound effect for somebody somewhere along the way.
0: And you know me. There have been multiple times I turn on the microphone, and I'm maybe 10 seconds into talking, and then I'm like, I got to sneeze. So I turn my microphone off, and you have to save me. But even when I turn my microphone off, you can still hear my sneeze.
1: You can still hear your sneeze. That happened the other day, and it catches me off guard, Kev, because half the time you're in a situation where you're leading where we're supposed to be going into.
0: Yes.
1: And I'm not always fully aware of where we're going to go half the time. Mm-hmm. I mean, I'm hardly here, my friends. And so when Kev leads, I follow, right? But when he gets to a point where he can't lead, then all of a sudden I have to think and I have to recover. And it's a challenge sometimes, Kev, because
0: Welcome to my world. All
1: I want to do is kind of laugh at you.
0: Well, the joke is on you this time, buddy. I'm laughing at you.
1: Well, yes, and I'll work on unmuzzling my sneezes.
0: 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Good morning.
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0: Here's a check of the weather. Sunny, mid low 90s today, winds at about 5. Tonight, clear and upper 60s. Tomorrow, sunny but humid, low 90s. Tomorrow night, may see some showers after midnight, upper 60s, partly sunny on Sunday. A few showers, maybe a storm at upper 80s. Sunday night, some showers and upper 60s. And Labor Day, it'll be partly sunny, some showers and mid 80s.
1: 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For more weather, go to more1049.com.

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1: Good morning, Kevin. 68 degrees currently.
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1: It is a good looking truck, Kev.
0: Yeah, this is, a Summit white exterior and jet black interior. TJ, you would need a booster seat.
1: I may need a booster seat, but there's some
0: just to see over the dashboard.
1: I might need to sit on a phone book, but there's some great chrome and the detail on the rims. It's a good looking truck, Kev.
0: Turbo max engine, automatic transmission, of course. It has the forward collision warning, the blind spot monitor, lane keep assist, four-wheel drive, entertainment system, the tow hitch and tow package, which is nice, remote start, navigation system, heated steering wheel as well.
1: And you know what's nice about this truck, Kev, is I can stand next to it and clearly get, you know, my face in the mirrors on the side of the car there. 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
1: It's going to be on our north parking lot over the weekend and through next week. So if you have a chance, stop by and check it out or go to more1049.com. You can see a picture there too.
0: Now, I don't want to get ahead of myself and I don't want to make promises that I can't keep. But I'm just saying that next week when we swap out this pickup for a new vehicle next Thursday, they're talking about doing something really special during the week of the Clay County Fair.
1: Really?
0: Yeah.
1: Are you going to tell us now or are you going to make us hold on, Kev?
0: They're talking and they haven't made any decisions yet.
1: Well, if they're listening, could you please make a call and make it happen?
0: Well,
1: whatever exciting thing you're going to do over there, H&N, make it happen.
0: I think they're going to make it happen. They're just not quite sure what yet.
1: Okay. Well, I'm excited automatically.
0: But here's, I can guarantee this. Whatever it is they decide and whatever it is they do during the week of the fair, it will not involve you.
1: Oh, come on, Kev.
0: It's not.
1: So they didn't like the idea of being my chauffeur from studio to studio.
0: Not at all.
1: Oh, Kev, we're going to have to work on that for next year because,
0: Set your goals on something else. That's more attainable.
1: I just thought it would be, a great opportunity because people could see me.
0: You think too much.
1: Well, I'm just saying, Kev.
0: 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Hang on. Pop quiz. Yes, it's coming up at 745 and the cash calm at 740.
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0: Drops of Jupiter, that is Train on more 1049 80s, 90s, and today I'm here on a Friday morning.
1: 740 Kev, 69 degrees currently. You know what time it is?
0: I do.
1: Time for the cash call.
0: There we go. All right. I bet she answers.
1: I'm hoping.
0: Okay, we'll find out.

0: Good morning.
1: Good morning. Who is this?
0: This is John Bang.
1: John Bang. Oh, it's so good to hear your voice. It's Kevin and TJ.
0: Can I take the phone from him?
1: Well, you know what?
2: Good morning.
1: Hello, Judy Bang. How are you?
2: I'm good.
1: Well, you are actually the one that we're calling for, Judy.
2: Oh, good.
1: Yeah. I feel bad.
3: We're impressed with your receptionist, Judy.
2: He's expensive, but worth it.
1: Well, Judy, you are the cash call winner.
2: Wonderful.
1: Yes.
3: Congratulations. How are you, my friend?
2: I'm good.
1: Well, you get a beverage at Black Earth Java, and then today, ooh, you're going to love this prize. It is a certificate to the prime rib.
3: Ooh.
2: Oh, yum.
3: Nice. Do you have big plans for your holiday weekend?
2: I think we're going to do a little bit of the stuff over at Sutherland for their celebration.
3: Yeah. Yes.
2: Basically trying to stay cool.
1: Yes.
3: Yeah. Well, I'll be in Grettinger if you guys want to come over on Monday and say hi to me in Grettinger.
2: That'd be a drive.
1: Yeah, from where you're at in Peterson. And then I'm sure we're going to see you guys at the fair at some point.
2: Yes, you will.
1: Mm-hmm. Yeah. What is your favorite part about the fair?
2: John always loves to see coming into the trains and visit with you guys.
1: Mm-hmm.
2: And, we're busy with the people haulers. It's fun to visit with everybody on that.
1: Yeah. Yeah, you get to visit with a lot of people from all over. You know, everybody comes from everywhere to go to the fair, so that's cool.
2: Yep, it really is.
1: Well, I'm glad that we could get both you and John on the phone, Judy, and I hope you have a cool weekend.
2: Thank you.
3: John, ask for the day off for the rest of the day, sir. If that's my advice.
2: Oh, thanks, CJ.
1: Judy Bang from right here in Peterson. Congratulations. We do the cash call Monday through Friday at 7:40. Okay, pop quiz is on the way. We're also going to do birthdays and anniversaries at 8:10. Good morning.
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0: 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You just have to give us the answer. Fall sports trivia, TJ.
1: That's right. And here we are, Kev. True or false? Soccer is a common fall high school sport. True or false? Soccer is a common fall high school sport. If you know, 580-1049.
0: Yeah, the phone lines are open. You call us and you could be going to Bojuware Apparel with TJ at More 1049.

0: Billie Eilish and Birds of a Feather on More 104.9. Before that, Journey and Don't Stop Believin'. It's 7:53 in the morning. Sunshine, a beautiful Friday. The pop quiz. True or false, soccer is a common fall high school sport.
1: And Kev, it is true, and Cody Winthrop of Spencer knew that it was. We had a little technical difficulty with recording this morning, but congratulations, Cody. You got it. Mm-hmm. It is true. Soccer is a common fall high school sport, Kev.
0: So, Cody, you're going to Bojewear Apparel on us. Congratulations. $10 certificate. And Judy Bang is our cash call winner today. We did call her at 7:40. John answered, and then she took the phone from him and said, it's for me, not you. I'm the winner.
1: She got that beverage at Black Earth Java and the gift certificate a prime rib, and John is asking for either a long lunch, an early afternoon, or a raise in his pay.
0: Well, we're on the brink of a three-day weekend, and Labor Day, of course, is on Monday. You are going to be out on the road on Monday.
1: I am, Kev. Yep, I'm going to be representing the station, and More 104.9 will be at the Grettinger Parade. That's starting at 1:45, so if you're in the area and you don't have any plans, this is my first time, Kev, but I've heard it's actually a really good parade.
0: Yeah, it is.
1: And they have a lot of community events that look pretty exciting, too. I'm looking forward to the turkey meal, by the way.
0: Oh, yeah.
1: Yeah, I'm going early for a little turkey.
0: Of course you are, because you are a turkey.
1: Absolutely.
0: Now, it's going to be hot on Monday.
1: It is going to be hot, yeah.
0: You might want to wear some shorts.
1: Kev, when have I ever worn shorts?
0: That's why I brought it up. And let's talk about that. So is there some insecurity about wearing shorts in public that you have?
1: Kev, listen, I do not like my legs.
0: You don't like your legs? What does that mean?
1: I just, you know, if in a perfect, when I look at myself in a mirror, and I'm not trying to like personal body shame, because I don't want anyone to be like, TJ, you're great. I don't want that.
0: Yeah, you do. You like the attention.
1: No, but quite honestly, when I see my legs, I just think to myself, ooh, God, cover those up. Well, they're chicken legs, Kev.
0: So when I was in my early 20s, I was also very insecure about my legs because I had a traumatic experience.
1: Okay.
0: When I was in high school one time, I wore shorts to school and a lot of them teased me about my white legs.
1: And that's another reason.
0: And it did traumatize me. And so for a few years, I never wore shorts in public. And then somebody finally said to me, I've never seen you wear shorts before. And I was like, well, yeah, you're right. I don't. And then I got to a point in my life and I got to an age where I didn't care anymore.
1: Right.
0: I don't care what other
1: people
0: think.
1: You don't care what other people think.
0: I don't care what people say. If I want to wear shorts, I'm going to wear shorts. I want to be comfortable. So I started wearing shorts and I haven't regretted it since.
1: So I'll tell you, Kev, the only time you'll ever catch me in shorts is when I'm on vacation with family.
0: Where nobody knows
1: when
0: you.
1: When I'm out of the country. But you would not catch, you couldn't pay me to wear shorts, Kev. Isn't that crazy? It could be the hottest day ever, and you'd be like, hey, TJ, we could help you cool down. Here's a set of really cool shorts. Mm-hmm. I would say, nay, nay.
0: Well, I don't want to bring up a sore subject, but the last time you were out of the country, you had a problem with the drug cartel.
1: Yeah.
0: Maybe it was because you were wearing shorts.
1: I think it's what enticed them, Kev. I think they saw the whiteness, and they thought, this is the one.
0: News update is on the way, and we'll read through the birthdays and anniversaries coming up at 8:10.
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1: 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Northwest Iowa fisheries biologist Andrew Carlson updated us on two invasive species during his September update on KICD AM. First of all, the Eurasian water milfoil discovered in Wahpeton canals has not resurfaced.
2: We had that small outbreak deep in the canals of West Okoboji by Wahpeton. We treated that quickly with a milfoil-specific herbicide and haven't seen any back there recently. No reports, so that's good.
1: The Iowa DNR also continues to assess the damage, if any, caused by the appearance of gizzard shad in the lakes. The species is typically found in rivers.
2: Yeah, so our annual shoreline seining with the 500-foot seine, we get out there every year and track small-bodied fish and young-of-year fish. We saw a lot of gizzard shad this year in East Okoboji Lake in multiple sites. So there was definitely a population increase from last year to this year. We didn't see quite as many in the seine in Spirit Lake, but we know they're out there based on our seining and based on anecdotal angler reports. And people in the area probably saw the large die-off of gizzard shad in Templar Lagoon over the last several weeks. Most of those fish that were dead were gizzard shad. So that's not necessarily a bad thing. We did have a blue-green algae bloom that contributed to those low oxygen conditions that likely caused the kill.
1: Dr. Andrew Collerson, headquarters at the Fish Hatchery in Orleans.
3: And CASA is asking Clay County officials to reconsider funding support. Here is our very own Anthony Gonzalez.
4: During Tuesday's regular Board of Supervisors meeting, CASA Executive Director Stephanie Henrich asked the board to reconsider a previously denied request for $7,000 in funding. Henrich told supervisors the organization's value extends beyond the number of clients it serves.
5: So what does CASA do for Clay County? We give you a 24/7 sexual assault response team. 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We provide emergency hotel stays. We help relocate permanent housing with landlords. We help assist them in Clay County to get the deposits, rent, utilities, and relocate them. And our goal is to help these people become stable and not in crisis every day.
4: Henrich also told the board CASA is facing significant financial pressure after reductions in state funding.
5: We want to continue to give Clay County the best that we have. Our main office is here. We want to continue to be here for 40 more years. But the one thing we need is Clay County, their help and their support.
4: At the board's request, Clay County Attorney Travis Johnson spoke about CASA's role in sexual abuse cases.
6: They're a great group. I'm glad to have them here, and it makes my job easier, and it makes my office better at what we do by being able to keep victims grounded and having them be able to show up for depots prepared and show up to trial prepared.
4: Supervisors said they would review the information presented and determine whether to revisit the request at a future meeting. For Northwest Iowa Now, I'm Anthony Gonzalez.
3: And for more news anytime, go to more1049.com.
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3: Another sunny day today, but hot, to low 90s. Heat index about 102. Tonight, it'll be humid and upper 60s. Heat index around 100. Sunny but humid, low 90s for tomorrow. Tomorrow night, down to the upper 60s. Partly sunny on Sunday. Some showers are possible. Upper 80s Sunday night. Down to the upper 60s. A few showers, about a 50% chance. And then Monday, Labor Day, sunny. Some morning showers and a mid-80s.
1: It is 8:03, Kev, and we are warming up. 74 degrees out there currently. For more weather, go to more1049.com.

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1: Happy Friday, Kev. 8:10 a.m., 73 degrees out there, and I'm feeling like we should celebrate.
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0: With the list of birthdays and anniversaries for today, but over the weekend, Franny Barron is 25 today. Sandy and Dale Voss of Granville or Greenville.
1: I didn't write it, Kev, I promise.
0: I think it's, 55 years, wherever they're from. I can't read it. Renee Groan of Aurelia, also Molly Verhul of the Highlands is 92. Jeff and Giselle Bjorklund of Spencer, happy anniversary. Zach Sorensen of Grettinger, 17. Cindy Pingle of Hartley, 70. Waylon Anderson of Spencer, 41. Bill and Lori Huffman of Sheldon, happy 27th anniversary. Jan Breda Hoft, happy birthday. Austin Burns and Spencer. Now tomorrow, Matt Keeler and Spencer, Tracy Pearson of Spencer, Gail Weiskircher of Jackson, Minnesota, 69 and holding. And then Sunday, Justin Lee and Spencer turning 48.
1: Happy birthday to each of you. 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Party hard, my friends.
0: Party hard, right? And every Friday, we give away a $20 gift card to Splendid Treasures, and our lucky winner is... Oh, Frank and Debbie Phipps of Everly.
1: Hey, Frank and Debbie, congratulations. You've got that gift certificate to Splendid Treasures.
0: They had their anniversary back on Wednesday. You know what? I talked to her on the phone earlier because she called in somebody else's birthday.
1: Does it say how many years they celebrated, Kev?
0: 48 years.
1: 48 years. Congratulations.
0: Yeah, so Frank and Debbie Phipps, we will get in contact with you. 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

0: 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Hosier been too sweet ahead of that.
1: Good morning, Kevin. 76 degrees currently.
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0: 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Jelly Roll, but also Lucas Graham ahead of that.
1: Happy Friday, Kev. 76 degrees out there currently. We're going to be in the low 90s today, looking at a heat index at 102.
0: Yeah, I'm going to be a hot one. Here's Ace of Base.

0: It's Friday and you're golden. More 104.9 share before they believe, and also Ace of Base, Don't Turn Around.
1: 76 degrees out there currently, Kev, and congratulations to Judy Bang. John answered for her, and she won the beverage at Black Earth Java and a gift certificate to Prime Rib.
0: Yeah, they plan to go to Sutherland this weekend for their big celebration.
1: Yeah, enjoying the parade and the other events happening all weekend.
0: And then Monday you go to Grettinger.
1: I'll be in Grettinger in the parade. Make sure you wave at me.
0: Yeah, so if you want to know what's going on in your neighborhood, you can check it out on our community calendar at more1049.com.
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2: We made it to Friday, Kev. 76 degrees currently.
1: Another hot day in the 90s. It'll be that way pretty much through Labor Day weekend as well. And you know, TJ, Alzheimer's is a terrible disease.
2: It really is, Kevin. I know quite a few folks that are going through this right now themselves.
1: Sadly, there's no cure for it, but there might be some hope now. I've got an amazing story I'll share with you coming up in about 12 minutes.

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1: Good morning, Kevin. 76 degrees currently.
0: We all know people that have been affected by Alzheimer's disease.
1: Yes, yes. I've got a few friends and family that are currently going through that.
0: Yeah, it's an awful disease and there's no cure. And they really don't even know quite exactly what causes it.
1: Yeah.
0: But a woman was diagnosed with progressive Alzheimer's disease, and now she has had a remarkable turnaround after taking an experimental medication. The woman's brain scans once showed 9 areas of brain plaque, and that plaque is what causes the memory loss in the brain. But doctors now say that that brain plaque is all gone.
1: Completely gone, Kev.
0: Yeah, and she has regained pretty much all of her memory. And she also reconnected with a friend from junior high, and now they have gotten married. So here is Gail Youngdale, her husband Phil, and their doctor.
2: She had 9 different spots of amyloid plaque in her brain. She doesn't have any plaque at all anymore.
3: And they're just not seeing the plaque beginning to build up again.
4: I don't have all of my memory back, but most of it.
5: I'm glad to help Gail and to help her with her journey to help other people.
4: He's learning how to cook. And I'm learning how to step away from the kitchen. He's really good cook.
0: You know, and you hear for years and years, you know, how they're getting close. They're getting close to maybe some medication or a cure to Alzheimer's. But then you don't really hear a follow-up.
1: No, but whatever happened with this experimental medication that she took clearly made her remember that she kind of had a little feelings back in junior high.
0: Right.
1: And I wonder if that helped to reunite the flame that they once had, Kev.
0: So that is an incredible story. And it's giving some people some hope now that if you do get diagnosed with Alzheimer's or you have a loved one that is diagnosed with it, perhaps this could be turned around.
1: Yeah, there's still a long way to go, but it's great to hear that there could be a potential that we might be able to get past what Alzheimer's disease can do to someone's brain.
0: Yeah, amen to that. Bonnie Tyler is coming up. Also, Nickelback here in the next 10 minutes. 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
0: And a check of the weather. Monmore 104.9, low 90s and a heat index about 102. It'll be a sunny day today, but hot and humid. Upper 60s and a heat index around 100 tonight. Tomorrow, sunny and humid, low 90s. Heat index about 101. Tomorrow night, partly cloudy, down to the upper 60s. Partly sunny on Sunday. Some showers are possible. Upper 80s. Sunday night, some showers again. Upper 60s. Labor Day Monday, partly sunny. Some rain and mid 80s.
1: 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For more weather, go to more1049.com.

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1: Happy Friday, Kev. 78 degrees currently.
0: Week from tomorrow, Clay County Fair begins. We will be there at the depot every day.
1: That's right. If you have a chance, stop by and see us. We'll be there from morning till sundown.
0: Yes, broadcasting live every day. Here's Michael and PYT.

0: 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Olivia Dean, more 104.9, Shawn Mendes, and Michael Jackson before that.
1: Good morning, Kev. 78 degrees currently.
0: Friday, make it a great day. Going to be a hot one and going to be hot over your Labor Day weekend as well. But it is your final hoorah for summer, I guess.
1: Yeah, it's going to be a warm one, but a good one. Stay hydrated.
0: Yes, indeed. So whether you're out on the boat, whether you're in the car cruising, maybe you're at home relaxing in the backyard, maybe you're doing some yard duties, maybe you're out at the fair getting ready for the fair, take us along with you. 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
1: Make it a great weekend, my friends. We'll see you Monday or Tuesday.
0: Yes. Well, we'll be here Monday, but it'll be kind of a different setup.
1: Yeah.
0: We actually won't be here live in studio. But make it a great weekend. Steven Cutler, he's moving in during the midday next.

0: And a check of the weather. Monmore 104.9, low 90s and a heat index about 102. It'll be a sunny day today, but hot and humid. Upper 60s and a heat index around 100 tonight. Tomorrow, sunny and humid, low 90s. Heat index about 101. Tomorrow night, partly cloudy, down to the upper 60s. Partly sunny on Sunday. Some showers are possible. Upper 80s. Sunday night, some showers again. Upper 60s. Labor Day Monday, partly sunny. Some rain and mid 80s.
1: It is currently 81 degrees. For more weather, go to more1049.com.

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I'm Yours. 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And DJ God is Falling in Love. I'm Stephen Cutler, and I'm with you till 2 o'clock here today. 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

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Get your tickets to the SMG Concert Series. It's almost here. It begins Saturday, September 12th, with Cole Swindell. Joining him on stage, Ashley Cook, Sean Mayer. I got a stand-up comedian and big name at that. Gabriel Fluffy Iglesias is going to be in town Sunday, September 13th. Lee Greenwood with special guest and reoccurring Clay County Fair guest Jimmy Fortune will be on stage Monday, September 14th. It all wraps up Tuesday, September 15th with Martina McBride and special guest Abby Callahan. 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

This is your Mormon 49 live Doppler forecast. Sunday today with highs in the lower 90s and south winds around 5 miles per hour becoming east this afternoon. Heat index values up to 102 this afternoon. Tonight, mostly clear, humid, lows in the upper 60s and east winds around 5. Index values up to 100 early in the evening. Saturday, mostly sunny, humid, highs in the lower 90s, east winds 5 to 10. Heat index values up to 101 in the afternoon. Saturday night, chance of showers and thunderstorms after midnight, humid with lows in the upper 60s. For more weather, go online anytime at more1049.com.

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0: Dua Lipa's Houdini on More 104.9, middle of your 10 o'clock hour, where we've got some train queued up for you next. It's Hey Soul Sister. 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

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Charlie Puth's on next with Attention. Then it's Ed Sheeran with Camera. A look at the movies in theaters this weekend, what the critics and fans are saying about them on Rotten Tomatoes.

It's Ed Sheeran's camera here on More 104.9 and taking a look at what Rotten Tomatoes is saying about the movies coming out and already in theaters for this weekend. If you're looking to see one or two or, you know, however many you usually do, that's a load if you're seeing more than two movies in theaters over the weekend, but I'm impressed. Tell you what the critics are not impressed with is Fall 2 Deadpoint. 57%, no fan score on that one yet. They also don't like Onslaught right now. That's a 56% rating from the critics with no fan score. 61% lukewarm for the critics for By Any Means Necessary. But The Hunger Games is getting re-released into theaters this weekend. 84% certified fresh. Rotten Tomatoes with an 81% fan score. That series, I feel like, peaked with Catching Fire. I don't know if that's an unpopular opinion or not. I watched all the movies through much later after they were released. First movie, good. Second movie, Catching Fire, did something to me emotionally. I don't know what it was about that movie, but it was really heavy. And then I just feel like they stretched it out too much in the third and fourth movies, making Mockingjay into two movies. But that's how they were doing book to movie renditions in the 2010s, making the last one two movies long. Anyway, no score, critics or fans, for Tom and Jerry Forbidden Compass. Cars, the 20th anniversary, is being put back into theaters this weekend. 74% certified fresh on Rotten Tomatoes, 80% fan score. I love that movie. That's might be my favorite Pixar movie. Might be. Coyote versus Acme. I've heard mixed things from people about this one, but the critics like it a lot. 96% Rotten Tomatoes, that's certified fresh, and the fans love it too. That's 95%. Those are movies in theaters this weekend that you can see what the critics and fans alike are saying about them, according to the Rotten Tomatoes website.

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Sunday today with highs in the lower 90s and south winds around 5 miles per hour becoming east this afternoon. Heat index values up to 102 this afternoon. Tonight, mostly clear, humid, lows in the upper 60s and east winds around 5. Index values up to 100 early in the evening. Saturday, mostly sunny, humid, highs in the lower 90s, east winds 5 to 10. Heat index values up to 101 in the afternoon. Saturday night, chance of showers and thunderstorms after midnight, humid with lows in the upper 60s. For more weather, go online anytime at more1049.com.

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Thousand Years by Christina Perry on More Than a 4.9 with Phil Collins. You Can't Hurry Love beginning your 11 o'clock hour. 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

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Spencer Media Group's Prices Are Right is back at this year's Clay County Fair, bigger and better than ever. Here's your chance to come on down and win incredible prizes Sunday, September 13th at 5:30 in the Event Center Ballroom. 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And the best part, it's a free show. We can't wait to see you at the Price is Right. 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

afternoon. Heat index values up to 102 this afternoon. Tonight, mostly clear, humid, lows in the upper 60s and east winds around 5. Index values up to 100 early in the evening. Saturday, mostly sunny, humid, highs in the lower 90s, east winds 5 to 10. Heat index values up to 101 in the afternoon. Saturday night, chance of showers and thunderstorms after midnight, humid with lows in the upper 60s. For more weather, go online anytime at more1049.com.

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Backstreet Boys coming up later this hour. Check out NorthwestIowaNow.com sports page. Been updated with some good stories on there. Spencer girls swim team went out to Sioux City on Thursday and won the pentathlon meet against Sioux City Metro and Lewis Central of Council Bluffs. And then the Iowa Great Lakes Cross Country Invitational going on up at Brooks Golf Club in Okoboji yesterday. Fantastic cross country meet. Full story about that is on there. And we got high school football for you tonight. Big Country 107.7 bringing you the Battle of O'Brien County. Hartley, Melvin, Sanborn, and South O'Brien going to war there. And then on News Radio 102.5 AM 1240 KICD, the Spencer Tigers taking on 3A number.

That is EJ Ajinunya, Hunter X and the K-Pop Demon Hunters cast with Golden. 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

0: Backstreet Boys, Quit Playing Games here on More 104.9. My algorithm on Instagram seems to think that I'm a big boy band fan, which, I mean, I don't mind them. Except they only feed me like old clips of NSYNC and the Backstreet Boys when, in my opinion, the best boy band is Boys to Men. And I've seen no videos of them on Instagram. Figure it out, algorithm. You know what's listening to me right now, and it's going to be playing me like a Boys to Men video next time I open up the app, right?
1: 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Here's Patrick Hazlett with last month's weather review.
2: State climatologist Justin Glisson breaks down the numbers for Northwest Iowa and the Spencer Co-op Station for the month of August.
3: If we drill down to Spencer Co-op Station, only about 23/100 off of the precipitation climatology that we expect, so right around where Spencer should be. Now, if we look at temperatures, high temperature came in at 82.7 degrees, 1.7 degrees above normal. The overnight low was about 60.4 degrees, and that's 1.4 degrees above average.
2: Outlooks are hinting at warmer than normal temperatures and wetter than normal conditions for the first half of September.
3: Through the first half, we're seeing a strong signal for warmer than average temperatures, and this bullseye is basically centered on Kansas into Missouri. So again, we're in that ridge rider formation where we're seeing elevated chances for wetter conditions through the first half of the month. And again, maybe not so good for state fairs or outdoor activities in our county fairs, I should say, in Clay County, but we are seeing drier conditions and not going to be a gully washer. But right now we are seeing in the forecast and the outlooks better chances of warmer and slightly wetter conditions.
2: For NorthwestIowaNow.com, I'm Patrick Hazlett.
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This is your Mormon 49 live Doppler forecast. Sunday today with highs in the lower 90s and south winds around 5 miles per hour becoming east this afternoon. Heat index values up to 102 this afternoon. Tonight, mostly clear, humid, lows in the upper 60s and east winds around 5. Index values up to 100 early in the evening. Saturday, mostly sunny, humid, highs in the lower 90s, east winds 5 to 10. Heat index values up to 101 in the afternoon. Saturday night, chance of showers and thunderstorms after midnight, humid with lows in the upper 60s. For more weather, go online anytime at more1049.com.

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Taylor Swift, The Fate of Ophelia. Justin Bieber's Love Yourself began your noon hour. 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

9. We're getting ready to broadcast live from our studio headquarters at the Clay County Fairgrounds. All 9 days of the fair, September 12th through the 20th. During your visit, we hope you'll stop by and see us at the depot. 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We're also busy printing our free recipes submitted by you, the listeners. 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And remember, you'll be able to charge your mobile devices for free on the fairgrounds, the depot, and the tasting barn. 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

This is your Moore 1049 live Doppler forecast. Sunny today with highs in the lower 90s and south winds around 5 miles per hour becoming east this afternoon. Heat index values up to 102 this afternoon. Tonight, mostly clear, humid, lows in the upper 60s and east winds around 5. Index values up to 100 early in the evening. Saturday, mostly sunny, humid, highs in the lower 90s, east winds 5 to 10. Heat index values up to 101 in the afternoon. Saturday night, chance of showers and thunderstorms after midnight, humid with lows in the upper 60s. For more weather, go online anytime at more1049.com.

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The call goes out during Kevin and TJ's show at 7:40. 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And if that person misses, then 2 daily prizes roll over to the day after that. And then so on and so forth and rolling and rolling. I don't think we've ever had more than a triple prize winner. 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

0: You first sing it in the shower, then in the supermarket, then a little louder at the school drop-off.
1: Wake me up before you go, go. Don't leave me hanging on like a yo-yo. Wake me up.
0: Catchy? Yes. Embarrassing? A little. Worth it? 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

is Hoosiers Too Sweet right here on More 104.9, following up some Seal with Kiss from a Rose. Eddie Money's coming on next. 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

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And we'll have details on that car for you, I believe, probably starting tomorrow, although all next week for Kevin's Ride of the Week.

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Sunday today with highs in the lower 90s and south winds around 5 miles per hour becoming east this afternoon. Heat index values up to 102 this afternoon. Tonight, mostly clear, humid, lows in the upper 60s and east winds around 5. Index values up to 100 early in the evening. Saturday, mostly sunny, humid, highs in the lower 90s, east winds 5 to 10. Heat index values up to 101 in the afternoon. Saturday night, chance of showers and thunderstorms after midnight, humid with lows in the upper 60s. For more weather, go online anytime at more1049.com.

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I Need, Olivia Dean, Moore 104.9. 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

This is your Morning 49 live Doppler forecast. Sunday today with highs in the lower 90s and south winds around 5 miles per hour becoming east this afternoon. Heat index values up to 102 this afternoon. Tonight, mostly clear, humid, lows in the upper 60s and east winds around 5. Index values up to 100 early in the evening. Saturday, mostly sunny, humid, highs in the lower 90s, east winds 5 to 10. Heat index values up to 101 in the afternoon. Saturday night, chance of showers and thunderstorms after midnight, humid with lows in the upper 60s. For more weather, go online anytime at more1049.com.

Ed Sheeran and Ozzy Zom on More 104.9. Just before that, had the Commodores the Night Shift. Here's Mariah Carey coming on next with Fantasy. We're streaming on demand, and that is, as always, powered by Heartland Pet Resorts.

And that's Sabrina Carpenter with Espresso on More 104.9. 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Football fans, we're about in full swing here. Two of the three levels are in action. We've got high school football tonight for you. Big Country 107.7, our sister station, brings you South O'Brien and Hartley Melvin Sanborn. 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

It's Mariah Carey with Fantasy on More 104.9, and I'm done. I'll be back with you tomorrow, though, noon until 4. Until then, have a great rest of your Friday. I hope to be talking to you tonight for high school football. If not, then tomorrow, and then I'll be back Monday for my regular shift 10 until 2.

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Sunday today with highs in the lower 90s and south winds around 5 miles per hour becoming east this afternoon. Heat index values up to 102 this afternoon. Tonight, mostly clear, humid, lows in the upper 60s and east winds around 5. Index values up to 100 early in the evening. Saturday, mostly sunny, humid, highs in the lower 90s, east winds 5 to 10. Heat index values up to 101 in the afternoon. Saturday night, chance of showers and thunderstorms after midnight, humid with lows in the upper 60s. For more weather, go online anytime at more1049.com.

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Look at this, no pop quiz winner this morning. We were on a winning streak, and now it's done. All right, so Tuesday, it's up to you. 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

Leanne Rimes on More 104.9 with George Wolfair. Happy Friday. Happy almost weekend. We're getting there. And shoot, we'll be getting to the Clay County Fair before you know it. And Spencer Media Group's Prices Are Right is back at this year's fair, bigger and better than ever. 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

This is your Morning 49 live Doppler forecast. Sunday today with highs in the lower 90s and south winds around 5 miles per hour becoming east this afternoon. Heat index values up to 102 this afternoon. Tonight, mostly clear, humid, lows in the upper 60s and east winds around 5. Index values up to 100 early in the evening. Saturday, mostly sunny, humid, highs in the lower 90s, east winds 5 to 10. Heat index values up to 101 in the afternoon. Saturday night, chance of showers and thunderstorms after midnight, humid with lows in the upper 60s. For more weather, go online anytime at more1049.com.

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George Wolfair, good afternoon. Congratulations to another cash call winner, and that is Judy Bang of Peterson. Gets the beverage at Black Earth Java and a certificate to the Prime Rib. Also in the running now for the end of the month, $250 bonus prize. Congrats to Judy. You could be next on Tuesday. Another random call. If it's to you and you answer, then you win the beverage from Black Earth Java and the prize of the day. If you don't answer, you have 10 minutes and 49 seconds to call us back and still pick up the prizes. Then at the end of the month, all the cash call winners are entered to win that jackpot of $250. Thank you to our cash call sponsors, including Spencer Hy-Vee, Crazy Bob's, Prime Rib, and Go Gutters. 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
1: 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Sunny today with highs in the lower 90s and south winds around 5 miles per hour becoming east this afternoon. Heat index values up to 102 this afternoon. Tonight, mostly clear, humid, lows in the upper 60s and east winds around 5. Index values up to 100 early in the evening. Saturday, mostly sunny, humid, highs in the lower 90s, east winds 5 to 10. Heat index values up to 101 in the afternoon. Saturday night, chance of showers and thunderstorms after midnight, humid with lows in the upper 60s. For more weather, go online anytime at more1049.com.

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Billie Eilish and Birds of a Feather on More 104.9. Glad you're here this afternoon. I'm George Wolf. Spirit Lake and Okoboji once again hosted the Iowa Great Lakes Cross Country Invitational, a meet that continues to grow in runner participation. 568 total runners competed in middle school and varsity races. I ran cross country in high school. I used to love the invitationals. All these runners coming together and taking off. It's a bunch of fun. Get the full breakdown and the results. You can find the story at more1049.com. Alanis Morissette, Fleetwood Mac, and Alex Warren up

And good afternoon. A hot and humid Friday. Mudmore 104.9. A heat index around 102 this afternoon. Tonight, continued humid. Upper 60s. A heat index about 100. Sunny tomorrow. Low 90s and a heat index about 101. Some showers maybe tomorrow night. Upper 60s. Partly sunny on Sunday. Some showers. Upper 80s by Sunday night. Down to the upper 60s. A few showers again. Labor Day. Partly sunny. Mid 80s. Some morning showers. And then by Monday night, cloudy. Some showers and storms, and down to the low 70s. Have a great Labor Day weekend.

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1: They say the holy water's watered down, and this town's lost its faith. 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
1: So easy, Olivia Dean on More 104.9. Good afternoon, I'm George Wolf Weinstock. Going to be here next month, early next month, Saturday, October 3rd is the date. Hope we'll see you there. But we're moving locations to the beautiful Scharnberg Park near Everly. In that new location, there's going to be an increase in vendors, wineries, and food trucks. 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And new this year, we'll have the campfire going where everyone can enjoy s'mores. A great day for wine lovers, art enthusiasts, and shopping at dozens of local and regional vendors in beautiful Scharnberg Park. 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

humid, upper 60s, a heat index about 100. Sunny tomorrow, low 90s, and a heat index about 101. Some showers maybe tomorrow night, upper 60s. Partly sunny on Sunday, some showers, upper 80s. By Sunday night, down to the upper 60s, a few showers again. Labor Day, partly sunny, mid 80s, some morning showers. And then by Monday night, cloudy, some showers and storms, and down to the low 70s. Have a great Labor Day weekend.

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Chainsmokers and Coldplay on More 104.9 with George Wolf. The drive home into the holiday weekend, and that means we're that much closer to the Clay County Fair. Going to be out there at the Clay County Fairgrounds in the Depot, broadcasting live all 9 days, September 12th through the 20th. Hope you'll come out and stop by and see us at the Depot. 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

And good afternoon. A hot and humid Friday. Mudmore 104.9. A heat index around 102 this afternoon. Tonight, continued humid. Upper 60s. A heat index about 100. Sunny tomorrow. Low 90s and a heat index about 101. Some showers maybe tomorrow night. Upper 60s. Partly sunny on Sunday. Some showers. Upper 80s by Sunday night. Down to the upper 60s. A few showers again. Labor Day. Partly sunny. Mid 80s. Some morning showers. And then by Monday night, cloudy. Some showers and storms, and down to the low 70s. Have a great Labor Day weekend.

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0: Good afternoon. A hot and humid Friday. Mudmore 104.9. A heat index around 102 this afternoon. Tonight, continued humid. Upper 60s. A heat index about 100. Sunny tomorrow. Low 90s and a heat index about 101. Some showers maybe tomorrow night. Upper 60s. Partly sunny on Sunday. Some showers. Upper 80s by Sunday night. Down to the upper 60s. A few showers again. Labor Day, partly sunny. Mid 80s, some morning showers. And then by Monday night, cloudy, some showers and storms, and down to the low 70s. Have a great Labor Day weekend.
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0: 9 is excited to welcome Gabriel Iglesias to the Clay County Fair Sunday, September 13th.
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2: I fell by the wayside like everyone else.

Ed Sheeran, camera on More 104.9 with George Wolf here. Welcome to the holiday weekend. Thank you for kicking it off with us. And biologists from the Northwest Iowa Fisheries Department has updated us on two invasive species during the September update on KICD-AM. First of all, the Eurasian water milfoil discovered in the Wahpeton Canals has not resurfaced, and the Iowa DNR also continues to assess the damage, if any, caused by the appearance of gizzard shad in the lakes. That species is typically found in rivers. So need more details there, you can get the full report, the full story at more1049.com.

And good afternoon. A hot and humid Friday. Munmore 104.9. A heat index around 102 this afternoon. Tonight, continued humid. Upper 60s. A heat index about 100. Sunny tomorrow. Low 90s and a heat index about 101. Some showers maybe tomorrow night. Upper 60s. Partly sunny on Sunday. Some showers. Upper 80s by Sunday night. Down to the upper 60s. A few showers again. Labor Day. Partly sunny. Mid 80s. Some morning showers. And then by Monday night, cloudy. Some showers and storms, and down to the low 70s. Have a great Labor Day weekend.

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thank you for kicking off the holiday weekend with more 104.9. Two great tribute acts on stage at Arnold's Park for Live at the Lake this weekend. 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

Bruno Mars on More 104.9. Thanks for checking in. I'm George Wolf. You ready? You ready for another Price is Our Right show? It's back at this year's Clay County Fair, and it's bigger, and it's better than ever. It's your chance to come on down and win incredible prizes next Sunday, September 13th, 5:30 p.m. in the Event Center Ballroom. 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

0: I'm Anthony Gonzalez with your More 104.9 News Brief. The Clay Central Everly Community School District has started the new school year with several new additions and improvements. Superintendent Kevin Wood says the district has entered the new year with what he calls massive momentum.
1: Clay Central Everly is hitting the ground running with massive momentum. We're excited about some facility updates and a great team we have for this school year.
0: Wood says the district has also welcomed several new teachers this fall.
1: We hired a new kindergarten teacher who brings in 9 to 10 years experience in early childhood, so we're really excited about her experience and just the motivation she's going to bring into the classroom. She's going to take on some leadership roles within our district as well, some TLC leads and other things. We hired a new combination teacher. We have some multi-grades at CCE, so this teacher is coming into us fairly new, has a little bit experience, but she will be in a multi-grade classroom, also teaching some additional subjects for us, such as tag and STEM as well.
0: Other improvements around the district include expanded playground spaces, updated branding and window graphics at the elementary building in Royal, and technology upgrades, including a new server and expanded Wi-Fi access. Wood says district leaders are excited to continue building routines and helping students succeed throughout the school year. For more news, visit Northwest Iowa Now. I'm Anthony Gonzalez.
2: And good afternoon. A hot and humid Friday on More 104.9. A heat index around 102 this afternoon. Tonight, continued humid. Upper 60s, a heat index about 100. Sunny tomorrow, low 90s, and a heat index about 101. Some showers maybe tomorrow night. Upper 60s, partly sunny on Sunday. Some showers, upper 80s by Sunday night. Down to the upper 60s, a few showers again. Labor Day, partly sunny. Mid 80s, some morning showers. And then by Monday night, cloudy, some showers and storms, and down to the low 70s. Have a great Labor Day weekend.

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0: Justin Bieber and Daisies on More 104.9 with George Wolf here. Thank you so much for checking in. 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That is set for Saturday, October 3rd, but we're moving locations to beautiful Scharnberg Park near Everly. 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